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A mild breeze rolling in off the coast. Something restless is stirring underneath that calm, though. A pulse. A beat that doesn't sit still. The kind of noise this city secretly loves. But you're not alone. I'm here. Same time. Same frequency. Let's see where tonight takes us.

0: I said it before and I'll say it again. Life moves pretty fast. You don't stop and look around once in a while. You could miss it.
1: NPO Radio 2.
2: Tim's avondslot.
3: Tim op het broek.